Oh, yes. Chris Gagel, Rock the Boat. Loving that. Dance from Michael Vera Lobos from December 2000, High Intermediate Level. That request for you, Russ Mullins. Thank you all for your private messages, trying to keep up with them and those posted in our chat room. Phoenix says, I know I gave you quite an updated list last week, Adrian. However, having heard the Jason Derulo track reminded me of The Other Side, Wow Hawaii, by Will Craig, Joe and John Kinzer, Rachel McEnany White, Kate Sala, and Roy Verdonk. I think I've requested it before, but can I please add it to my list again? Well, shall we have a listen to it now?

What a great uplifting song there from Jason Derulo, The Other Side. Request there for you, Phoenix. The Other Side, Wow Hawaii. Co-choreographed by Will Craig, Joan John Kinzer, Rachel, Maggie Annie White, Nils Paulson, Kate Sala, and Roy Verdonk. Intermediate level from September 2014. And script for the dance was published in Line Dancer magazine, November 2014, issue 223. And Phoenix, you are absolutely correct. You did request that previously on the All Request Show, show 120. On the 5th of November 2020. Phoenix says, oh my gosh, Adrian, you're amazing. Thanks for playing my live request. Brilliant track, fantastic dance. And Elizabeth Reed, thank you for your live request you've just posted in our chat room. Adrian, could you play Buck Owens, Made in Japan? Indeed, I can. Dance here from Jan Wiley right now.

for you, Elizabeth Reed, Buck Owens. Made in Japan, your dance made in Japan from Jan Wiley. Thank you for that live request. Mikhail, just before you do tune out, I'm going to play one of your requests, and it is a Mr. President Forever and One Day dance from John Robinson. You said thank you for a great show. As always, Adrian, early morning tomorrow. Good night, everyone. This is for you.

Mr. President, Forever and One Day. That's the dance called Forever and One Day, choreographed by John Robinson. The request there for Mikkel Erlandsson. Elizabeth, thank me for including her live request. You're most welcome, saying how much you enjoyed listening to it. And Noel, you're up next. Another from your very extensive list. You must have the longest. And there are so many cracking tunes on there. They really are. But I'm going to take you back to 1985 now, a song I'm very familiar with, sung by Steve Arrington, and this appears on his third studio album, Dancing in the Key of Life. Feel so real.

What a great tune there from Steve Harrington from 1985. Feels so real for you, Noel. You said, thank you for playing my request, Adrian, from my days of clubbing. Gift there, my era. Mikhail Ernestson says, I'm up dancing, but now time for some sleep, having heard your request forever and one day, saying it really brings back summertime at its best. A Summer Place is next. See what I did there? Andy Williams.

0: from 1962. Andy Williams, A Summer Place. Loving your messages in our chat room. Really, really quite funny indeed. Tom says, I was 6 years old when this came out. I believe you're referring to Steve Arrington's Feel So Real. Lou says, well, Tom, I was 6 years old when I got my very first 45 RPM record for Christmas. It was Shirley Temple's On the Good Ship Lollipop, LMAO. Noel says, yes, I am singing along there to Andy Williams. Tom's not appreciating that song. He says, I'm just kidding. And Lou's just said, Noel is mostly correct. A rather chill show today, unlike the path many All Request shows go. Oh, I love A Summer Place. Thank you, one and all.
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1: Monica, one for you. Hope you've had a lovely time at class. Thank you for taking time out and listening back on Mixcloud. Song here from Presley and Taylor, Where You Belong, a single from 2019. This is gorgeous.

0: Beautiful song. It's been played on Jenny's Jukebox. I include it on my Country Loving Lions show, Wednesdays, 9 o'clock. Presley and Taylor, Where You Belong. A single from 2019, a request from Monica Musson. And Michaela's saying night-night to us all. She says, thanks, Adrian, for another fab show. Time for some shut-eye. Well, Lou, you mentioned the song from Shirley Temple, On the Good Ship Lollipop. I have two versions, one slightly longer than the other, but I'm going to go with the shorter one for you.
1: On the good ship, Lollipop, it's a sweet trip to a candy shop where bonbons play.

For you, Lou, I've just caught up with your message. You've posted in the Country Loving Lines show, so it's told you all over the place, you lot. She says, I played that record until it wore out on the good ship there. Of course, sung by Shirley Temple. Loving the gift from Tom Sonju as well. A gift of somebody sucking a lollipop. Who remembers Kojak, the TV character? Of course, well known for sucking a lollipop. Telly Savalas, he had a brilliant song out in the 70s. Anyway, my boy Lollipop, why not? It's Millie.

0: And there's Millie, my boy Lollipop, loving the pictures of Shirley Temple posted in our chat room from Tom and Noel. He says that the song was from the movie Bright Eyes in 1934. Talking of Bright Eyes, who remembers the UK number one single from Art and Garfunkel?
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from Watership Down, Bright Eyes. UK number one single in 1979. It's Just by Art Garfunkel. Loving the gift there, Suzanne. Thank you for that. Oh my God, it's so bright. Very, very funny indeed. Liking Lou's last comment in our chat room as well. Yes, indeed, Noel, from the motion picture Watership Down. Suzanne, your gifts are really funny. We're just catching up with some of your messages because Elizabeth Reed has also posted making a reference to the single My Boy Lollipop. She said, I had it. I played it all the time on our dance set record player. Those were the days. Now, there's a tune, Those Were the Days, a UK number one single. That is on Noel's list by Mary Hopkins for me to play in a few weeks' time. Lou says you might as well play Lollipop, Lollipop, whole lot of Lollipop. Well, I've got a couple more Lollipop songs lined up. It's the Cordettes.

0: Leslie Gore there, and before that, of course, Lollipop. Just catching up with your messages, Elizabeth Reed said, have you heard the song On Top or Spaghetti? It just came to mind when listening to The Good Ship, Lollipop. I do have it by an artist, it's Tom Glazer, so I'm just going to Google to make sure that is the right version that you are looking for. Noel says, one of the most traumatic films of the 1970s, Go Jen Jones and Jen X, referring to Watership Down indeed. Luke Atkins says, the cheek pop is the best part of the track by The Cordettes. That's Lollipop. Noel with a great picture of the single artwork there. Sylvia and Janice Spark, how are you ladies? I know you've got a very early start. You girls are off on your holes. We shall miss you, but here's one of your requests, Sylvia, from your list. It's The Drifters, and Please Stay.
1: Don't go.

0: from 1961, The Drifters, Please Stay. That's one ticked off your list, Sylvia. Hope you, Janice, and the crowd have a wonderful holiday. Safe travels. Look forward to your return. And you just private message me, thanking me for including your request. You are so welcome. I've just done a quick Google check, and Elizabeth, yes, the best known version of On Top of Spaghetti was recorded in 1963 by folk singer songwriter Tom Glaser, and that's the version I have.
1: Hi, kids.
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0: Well, I must confess that's the first time I've heard that from 1963, sung by Tom Glaser on top of spaghetti. Thank you, Elizabeth, for mentioning that in our chat room. We've got some most hilarious gifts posted in our chat room from Suzanne and Tom and Noel. Sing along, he says. Lou says, we used to sing on top of spaghetti whilst on the bus for the school field trips. Along we come by our, I love that, and 100 bottles of beer on the wall. Of course, we used to sing 10 green bottles. Moving on, Jenny's show is a pre-recorded show this evening. Jukebox,
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0: Stay tuned for Jenny. She still has her usual show, giving you riddles throughout. Next up, Suzanne Dingwall, a dance that you're looking to choreograph with your friends. Steal Away is the song from Keith Urban. Next.

from the album Flow State, released on the 12th of June this year. Keith Urban with the track Steal Away, a dance in the pipeline that Suzanne is co-choreographing with Debbie Marshall. And she said, thanks for playing my request. Yes, it certainly is a dance in the pipeline. Elizabeth Reed said, I was singing along, Adrian. I used to love On Top of Spaghetti by Tom Glaser. That was the right version. Thanks. You're most welcome. Time is escaping me. Craig Benbridge, cook your request, a dance from yourself. Good at being me. Bad. Good at being bad. I must put my specs on. Sorry. Tanya Turner with her version of Good at Being Bad. And of course, Sue Bell, welcome to the show. You've acknowledged the post. So I'm guessing you've just finished class and tuned in.

What a great tune there from Tanya Turner, lovely lady, good at being bad. Your dance, good at being bad, choreographed by Craig Bembridge Cook. Improve a level from this month, June 2026. That's Craig's request. Don't forget, whatever you are learning and teaching week specific, please do head on over to Dave Morgan's Teach of the Week poll and cast your votes there. Eurodance, it will be in progress over the weekend. Lots of changes to our regular DJs and shows. Unfortunately, there won't be an all request show next week. I'm so sorry. I'm away, so I'll be unable to bring you a live show. So looking forward to your company the week after. Please keep your requests coming. Loving your chat, fun and laughter and company in our chat room. I'm going to leave you with the most popular requests this week by three people, in fact. Carmel Tamburino, Jennifer Coates and Auntie Julie. This was my teach on Monday. It's Westlife's version of Your Love Amazes Me, a dance that's co-choreographed by Gary O'Reilly and Maggie Gallagher. Until next time, you take care and thank you. Bye for now.

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An hour of awesome dances, more than 5 years old, dances that still fill the floor. All those wow memories that we could bring back.

changed. 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And every once in a while, I start texting, write a paragraph, but then I delete the message. 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

Welcome to Lou's Lounge with your hosts, Lou and Joan Catlin. 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

band. That was our very first track for the very first show, Dancing in the Kitchen. I thought it would be appropriate for the mood that we want to set here for Lou's Lounge. And actually, Joan suggested it when I was trying to figure out what to do. That is a Steven Patterson and Ashley Dallas collaboration. If my memory serves me right, they worked on that together so that the song and the dance would be released on the same day. And when it came out, boy, what a success it was. Now, I hadn't planned on jumping to the chat room right away, but the welcome has been so incredible that I'm going to go ahead and do that. Tanya Heming, thank you. Very first in the room. Followed by Joan Catlin, of course, she's got to be here. Linda Lee, welcome from the UK. Kelly Honeybrook, always happy to have you here and supporting us. Bev Thompson is with us this morning. And Julie Davies, also from England. On private messages, we've also been welcomed and wished luck by listeners Christine Gemmel and Sinead Williams. I Dream in Southern is next up on the list. This is a dance with some interesting angles. Maddie explained during a live online teach that strange angles are what happens when a choreographer writes a dance in a small hotel room and has to get around the furniture. She did a good job with it.

Oh, I do love that dance. I really do. Back into the chat room, Sinead has now joined us. She says, good evening, Lou and Joe. Looking forward to your new show. I'm sure you'll be great. I hope she's right. We'll be listening whilst out walking. No dance classes today, and not again until late August. Good morning, fellow listeners. Hope you're all well and having a good day. Maureen Brown has also joined us and says, good evening, ladies. Looking forward to your show, and good morning to everyone else. Elizabeth Reed is with us, and she's wishing us luck for the first show from Renfrew, Scotland. Now, I think I'll just take a little minute, also maybe talks, calm my nerves a bit, to explain a little bit about our vision for the show. And I think it pretty much says it in the introduction. Most of the shows are done by DJs who are also instructors and choreographers and do some DJing work also on the side. Joan and I aren't instructors. Never have been. We aren't choreographers. Not gonna happen. We're not professional DJs. I'm a dancer. It's a dancer and a dancer's partner. And we thought it would be cool to just have it from the dancer's point of view, because that's actually the only point of view I have when it comes to line dancing. So it's a little more, yeah, from the line dancer's perspective. Now, don't get me wrong. We want choreographers in here. We want instructors in here because they are also dancers. But this is a lounge. It's just hanging out, chatting, and most of at least what my input will be and what Joan's input will be is not from the perspective of an instructor or a choreographer. We're not going to hear a lot from Joan today. Mama Brown, Maureen, that's pointed at you. No double trouble yet. And that's because this is all new to us. We need to calm our nerves and we need to learn the feel of making sure the show goes forward. Joan's a button pusher. People do know that. And right now her job is to push the real buttons. She'll be in the chat in later shows to push my buttons. As we all know, she loves to do. The next song up has a little bit of a backstory to it. When we were developing the very first playlist for the first show, I was coming up with a blank for a certain style, and I asked Joan for a suggestion, and she threw this track out to me off the top of her head. I also have a slot in each show where I'd like to put a newly released or quickly rising dance out. This was a few weeks ago, and the track she suggested as just a random track was, of all things, Sweet Dreams by the Eurythmics. 1 week later, the dance hit the floors and it flew to number one. I think we have a psychic on our hands. Joan, play it.

That's a great dance, in my opinion, but might be because I'm old and I like a dance that has a lot of walking in it. Donna Stant is with us. Donna, I think you and Craig are on that cruise right now, aren't you? Donna is also going to be another DJ with the station soon, joining her husband for the Live, Love, and Line show. Tanya Hinman, referencing our theme song, Walk Right In, Sit Right Down, says, yep, I've got my hair hanging down, but I do my dancing in the lounge, not the kitchen. And Sneaky Russ Mullins, please have a look in the chat room. You've got to see this. This is typical Russ Mullins. He's actually at class, but he has his earpiece in listening to us. Shh, as you asked, Russ, we won't tell anybody. Donna McEwen, sorry you're working this morning, but happy you're listening. Tanya does like Sweet Portland Dreams too, and she did it the day after the sheet came in. Russell, Sweet Dreams was his CPR song, 30 counts from Sweet Dreams. Oh, that's interesting. I've heard of Staying Alive before as CPR song, but I didn't realize you could do Sweet Dreams also. That's a good hint. We'll have to keep that in mind. So, I think it would be great for you all to introduce yourselves. Most of you know each other, but maybe just a quick comment. Let's start with how long have you been dancing? And it's okay. You can lie if you don't want to confess to your age. Myself, I started in 1995, and I still can't do it perfectly and never will. Next track up is a Micah Taylor track, danced by Steven Patterson and Josh Talbot. It's an intermediate rolling count. Perfectly perfect.

I just went blank. I don't know why. I just went blank on that. I think in my head I was actually dancing that. I do love a rolling count dance. I really do. Jan Zimmer says, good evening, morning, Lou and Joan and fellow listeners. Looking forward to a great first show. Thanks for joining us, Jan. Barbara Murdoch is in the room. Good to see you here. So happy you joined us. And in response to the question I asked, Russ Mullins confesses he's been dancing since COVID-19 started. I think a lot of people exposed to line dancing at that time. And Kelly Honeybrook has been dancing since 1994. She's got a year on me. And if you see us next to each other on the dance floor, it looks like she's got 20 years on me. She's a quite the good little dancer, that girl. Welcome, Kelly. Glad to see you here. Okay. Let's go with a little space in my heart.

Space in Your Heart, and that's from Enrique Iglesias and Miranda Lambert. There are numerous dances that have been written to that track, but the one we do at my group is the one by Gary and Maggie that was released in 2024. I'd like to welcome Josiane Terravicini. Oh, please accept my apology. I'm sure I just butchered that name, but good to see that you've checked in there at the top. Christine Gemmel, good to see you here. She's been dancing 3.5 years, and she says she's looking forward to another 30. Christine is actually at my class, and I think she's got another 30 years in her, no problem. Adrienne Checkley, sweetheart, wonderful. Good to see you checking in with us. Adrienne has been a great support to us in getting this all together, and we absolutely love his shows, Country Love and Line, and the All Request Show. Both will be pre-recorded this week, though, because Adrian's taking a little bit of a break away from the mic and doing other fun things. Now, people have, let's see, how long have they been dancing? Julie says she started in 2001, danced for about 10 years, and loved every minute of it. I did say Christine says she's been dancing for 3.5 years. This isn't easy keeping up with this chat room, you people. I love it. I absolutely love it. So give me just a second here while I refresh this. 30 years. Tanya Hemming's been dancing for 30 years. Jan Zimmer started in 2018 for a couple of years, had a few years break, and is now back again. She's been doing ballroom dancing for over 40 years. Allison Johnston, oh, wonderful to see you here, Allison. She's with New Line. Actually, she's the Australia-wide New Line person, and I dance with New Line Dance, and I'm so honored that you've joined us, Allison. Thank you so much. Allison says it's lovely to hear the voice so clear and concise, and they also do the Gary and Maggie version of Space in My Heart. 30 years for Tanya. Let's see. Oh, I've got Suzanne White. Welcome to the show. She's wishing us best of luck on the new show. She's listening from Ireland, and she will have been dancing for 26 years in September. What a great group we've got going here. So happy you've all joined us. I've been doing mostly not brand new, but newish dances. And for the next one, especially for those of you who've been dancing for 20 to 30 years, I'm going to take you back ways to Joe Diffie, released in 1994, this track. We do a dance by Gordon Elliott here in Australia, but there's numerous other dances to this globally. I know it's going to bring back some memories. Third Rock from the Sun. Welcome.

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1: Love that one. Love that one. I'm hoping that some of you are up dancing to that. I know I was sitting here tapping my feet. Look, people, I gotta give you a big confession here. We're both just overwhelmed by the response we're getting in private messages in the chat room for our first show. It just warms our heart. And seeing this kind of enthusiasm has made the last pretty much 18 months that we've been talking about doing this worth all the effort and the decision. So thank you. Thank you all so much for being with us. Allison Johnston has been teaching for 36 years. Good on her. Good on her. And she did confirm, yes, she owns New Line Dance Worldwide. She apologized for being late, but that's okay. She's a very busy gal. I'm surprised she actually made it in at all. So thank you so much, Allison, for helping us with the inaugural show and jumping in to say hi. Maureen Brown says she was at Country Western Club that they went to back 30 plus years ago, and they ran their own club called the Alamo Club. I did not know that about you, Maureen. I knew you liked your country western clubs, but I didn't know you'd actually own one. That's interesting. We're gonna have to dig into your brain in another show and get some input on what that experience was like for you. And I'm sure you mean Peter too. And that also explains a bit about Willie, doesn't it? Sinead says, dancing as an adult now for around 45 plus years or so. And she's got a little monkey hiding her its eyes. Yeah, nope, that's okay, Sinead. That confession is great. There's no way I would know by watching that you were old enough, can I say that, to have been dancing for 45 years. Maybe you started when you're a year and a half or something like Madison Glover did. One or two breaks now and then over the years, getting married, having children, etc. Yeah, I think many of us that have danced that long have had a break here and there. Music and dance has always been a huge part of my childhood. Thank you so much for sharing that and the gift there. Not, that's not Sinead, but she's doing pretty good, girl in the get. Linda Lee, she says she's only been dancing 21 years and she considers herself a newbie. Compared to Sinead, maybe you are. Maybe you are. Sarah Jalkinen, good morning. And evening to everyone, she says. It's 10:30 a.m. in Finland. I'm working, but out on the terrace of the summer house, so it's all right. She's been dancing since 2000. That atmosphere of working on the patio of that summer house that she's got, she's put up many pictures over the years in other chat rooms. I wouldn't have mind. I probably might not have retired if that was the atmosphere I was working in. That's got to be really, really pleasant. Okay, let's go back to some music now. Going to do a really Australian track from one of our top and most award-winning singers, Lee Kernaghan. The whole Kernaghan family is Australian country music legends. There's a dance to this track by Harold Grimshaw from the UK, and also one called Kobar Lineup from Kath Goodison in Australia. The name of the track is Kobar Line.
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Well, I liked that one. I hope you did too. And we have some more new people who've joined us. Erin Higgins is home from work now, so she's in the room. She congratulates us on the new show. Beth Thompson has said she's been line dancing for 26 years. We started when we lost my mom and dad. Heard about line dancing where she didn't need a partner. Oh, let me get that right. We lost Dad and mom heard about line dancing when she didn't need a partner. My daughter and I said we would go with her and she got to know people. She's had to stop now, but we're both still dancing. Thanks for sharing that story. And I suspect a lot of people joined because they needed an outlet and some socialization that didn't require a partner. And condolences. 26 years ago, though. Elizabeth Reed has been dancing for over 30 years, she thinks. The first one she learned was the electric slide. Russ Mullen says his teacher doesn't notice that he's listening and his timing is blankety blank up that word most dances anyway, but you can read it in there. You can imagine what Russ would say. David. To Pretty Sinfeld. I haven't said that out loud before. Congratulations on your recent wedding, to Darren, to Pretty Sinfeld. So happy you joined us this morning. Willie Brown. Willie Brown, good to see you in the room. Willie will not be on this week at all. He informed us all that he's working on a cruise. What he didn't say was whether he was doing a land dance thing or if he was rowing. Which is it, Willie? In addition to saying how long you've been dancing, people have shared what got them off the dance floor. If anybody wants to carry on along that track line of thought, go ahead, throw it in there. Otherwise, we can get into that deeper in a future show. Barbara Murdoch says she's been dancing for 13 years, joined a friend's class 10 years ago, but now her brat. Now, I'm now her brat. She says, brat for those most of you would know means back row assistant teacher. Okay, I'm starting to stutter here, so it must be time for some more music. Takes me back. This is by Will Dempsey. Kathy Breed is an Australian instructor, and she does a bit of choreography. Wrote this dance called Takes Me Back in 2025. And breaking news, Kathy just released either yesterday or today a brand new dance called Time to Breathe. The step sheet will be out in the next day or two. And that is done to the newest release by one of our favorite country artists, Joan and mine, at least we adore her, Taylor Moss. So we're looking forward to seeing that step sheet. I've seen a demo of it. It looks to be a really good dance. This one is one of my favorite waltzes. Takes me back.

since I mentioned Taylor Moss, and surprisingly, a song by her was next on the list. Instead of going back to the chat room, we're going to go straight to that track. This is The Women Who Raised Me by Taylor Moss. The Dance is a 48-count four-wall improver, done in 2024 by UK's Kate Sala.

Thank you, Taylor Moss, and thank you, Kate Sala. Back to the chat room now, which is really active. Joan did just mention she's given Willie Brown grief all these years, and now she's feeling a little bit more sympathy for him. She said it's not as easy as she thought sitting here dealing with the glitches and everything, especially with us learning how to do all this stuff. And she's got so many buttons over there to push. I'm glad all I have to do is talk, because I don't need any practice with that. Donna, I'm not sure if I read yours or not last time, but I'm going to repeat it just in case. 1997, Donna McEwen started dancing, so that's 29 years for her. Welcome, Ann Spears, to the room. Glad to see that you've joined us tonight. Always happy to have you. Tanya Hemming started line dancing because moving towns meant she no longer felt safe going out nightclubbing by herself. So she needed another form of dancing that didn't require a partner. Glad you found us, Tanya. Glad you found us. Donna Statt has been dancing for 22 years and blessed to be on the cruise with Willie right at the moment. At the end of the cruise, Donna, still let us know if you still feel blessed to be there with Willie. Okay? We need to know. As Willie would say, we need to know. Tanya Hinney says Kathy Breed just held an event on the weekend where she had Josh and Travis doing worships too. So they're still doing that dance that we just played, Takes Me Back by Kathy Breed. And unfortunately, Allison Johnston has had to leave us. She's designing an event, as she does, but she did say, well done, ladies. Thank you so much for all the positive input we're getting here in the chat room. Now, the next track is called It's This Magic Moment. It's just because we like the song. And Joan turned around and said to me that with the great response we're getting to our opening show here, this magic moment describes exactly how she's feeling right now. And I agree.

0: Ah, that one definitely takes me back. Way before I was line dancing, actually. Lovely, lovely little song. Dave Morgan, the founding father of line dancer radio, some might say. He's been here since day one. Thank you for welcoming us, Dave, and thank you for everything you've done to make this show possible and to encourage Joan and I to go ahead and do it. The support that we receive from the line dancer radio, fellow DJs and management has just been incredible, and we really appreciate it. And we hope you do too. Craig Stat, the other part of Donna, is also with us, and he's also a DJ. He does the show that comes from America. He says it's great to be on the other side of the radio chat. That just made me think, I wonder if anybody has noticed my American accent. No? Yeah? You'll definitely hear a bit of American accent in there when Joan gets on with us, because she's definitely got an Australian accent. That's for future shows. Let's get on with some more music. The next one is from Cody Johnson. Dance is by Yvonne Anderson from Scotland, and there's also one by Ryan King from the UK. Now, this is another thing that we're going to be doing in the show called Jenny's Gems. Jenny Bradshaw has a show on every late Thursday night UK time. I listen to her on Friday morning. She plays country music that has no dances to it, so the choreographers can listen and hopefully like some of the music and create dances to them. Before her show each week, she has to go through and double check to see if there are any with dances that have come out since she made her playlist. And what Jenny is doing is she's throwing some of the ones to us that now have dances written to them, so she couldn't use them on her show. So this is our first official Jenny's Gem. It's a track by Cody Johnson called With You I Am. And again, the brand new dances have been written by Yvonne Anderson in Scotland and Ryan King from the UK.
1: Get ready to enjoy the ride.

And that was UIM, a Jenny's gym. Okay, Willie, what do you mean how rude? Thank goodness you've got a couple of laughing images there. It's not like you and Joan haven't been bantering and giving each other grief, as you said the other day, for a couple of years now. So get used to being on the other side of the page, Willie. Get used to it. Julie Davis says her first dance learned was two steps forward, two steps back, and she was elated when she first got it. When I started dancing, I danced with what was called Country Elegance Dancers in Juneau, Alaska, and it was country dancing in general. So we had both partners dances and line dancing. So my first actual country dance learned was the Cowboy Cha to Neon Moon. And the first line dance I learned was either Boot Scootin' Boogie or Tush Push. But either way, those dances will give you an idea of the era that I jumped into this wonderful sport during. Okay, now this is a classic for many people. Joshua Kadison's track, Simon Ward line dance, Beautiful in My Eyes.

Beautiful in My Eyes, danced by Simon Ward. Kelly Honeybrook has shared this. She says, this was made for her line dancer teacher, who she went to for many years, and she died from pancreatic cancer. Kelly says Simon made a dance about her because she was a big part of his life in the early years. That's a very touching story, Kelly, and thank you so much for sharing it. Sam and R. Well, girlfriend, long time no see. Sam and I worked together for 5 or 6 years, side by side, hand in hand, for good or for better, for worse, parted together everything. And we haven't seen each other since she moved to Brisbane. We never did figure out exactly how long ago, but 20 plus years ago. But she joined us yesterday in Canberra. And it was just incredible to just step right back into conversation with somebody that you hadn't physically seen in that long a time. Admittedly, I did spend a fair bit of time trying to convince Sam that she should take up line dancing. She's at a good age now for it. She's a little bit older than I was when I started. And when she started complaining about aches and pains, I said, you know what you can do for that? Get on the floor. Keeps you moving. Keeps the body going. Keeps the brain sharp. Isn't that true for most of us? And at least that's what the scientists say, and I tend to believe them. Okay, we ready for the next track, Joan? Love Grows.

And Erin Higgins has commented, lovely dance or beautiful dance. I'm assuming she's talking about the one by Simon and Ward, Beautiful in My Eyes. She also

Gonna go right back to another track now, get some old-time country music. Brooks and Dunn, Husbands and Wives. There are more than 20 dances written to this track.

0: as I mentioned, going into that track, there have been more than 20 dances written to husbands and wives by Brooks and Dunn. I'm sure most everybody in this room remembers dancing to one or another. There also was a new dance released in January of this year called Roll's Waltz. Has anybody learned that one? We haven't done it, but I suspect that especially in Europe, it might have hit the floors there. Elizabeth Sturrock, she says she's a little late. She slept in. You know what? That's okay. Not a problem at all. Next week, bring your excuse list. Just kidding, Elizabeth. We're just happy to have you here. Okay. Joan has accused...
1: Stop prattling. Otherwise,

Well, Joan has made her appearance. That was an unexpected introduction to the track Out of Here. For those of you who might have also been caught off guard like I was, she said, Lou, if you don't quit prattling, I'm out of here. I think that's her way of saying I'm talking too much. And I've heard rumors that people that know me that that's probably not going to change, Joan. So, but point taken, and it was glad for you to give a little bit of my time. We'll hear her more, as I said earlier, as the show goes on and progresses and we get more comfortable with our roles. The next track up is kind of a Jenny's gem, except that Jenny saved this track off of herself, and she wrote a line dance to it. It's by Jacob Lewis. Both the track and the dance are called Safe Guarantee. Jenny Bradshaw Dance 2026.

Russ Mullins says he's got to leave us now because they're starting the harder class and he really has to pull that earplug out and pay attention now. Thanks for joining us, Russ. Give Leanne a hello and a big hug for us. We are very happy that you came to our first show. Paula Jane, she says, oh my God, I missed the internet was playing up. And she asked that they send her a reminder again next week so she can tune in and support us. That's a great cue, Paula Jane, for me to remind people that all Line Dancer radio shows are replayed twice a week. This one is replayed, and this is UK time. I haven't done the math for our Australian listeners, but we can do that later. Thursdays at 3:30 p.m. And the show repeats also on Sundays at midnight UK time. And of course, there's always Mixcloud. 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So if you miss a show, no big deal. You can always catch up with it later. And did I say Maureen's leaving us also? I think I missed that. Maureen Brown? I did say goodbye. Okay. If I've missed, I didn't say goodbye. Joan's giving me signals. We need to get our signals down. Maureen Brown, thank you for joining us. We really look forward to seeing you again next week. It's always a pleasure and a joy when you're in a room. The next song, we're still going to stay a little bit laid back. It's getting that time where the lounge, just going to be a little more loungy for another track. This one is by Rod Stewart featuring Stevie Wonder. The dance is called In the Milky Way by Sandy Garrigan, 2015 Australian choreographer. And it's a cover of a classic from the 60s called My Cherie Amour.

Elizabeth Sturrock was loving that version of My Cherie Amour. I'll give it to you again. The name of the dance is In the Milky Way. Choreographer is Sandy Kerrigan, and it was an Australian release in 2015. The track is Rod Stewart featuring Stevie Wonder. So there you go. Look it up. Check out the dance. I agree with you. It's a lovely track. Okay, we're going to move right along now that the chat room has given me a chance to breathe, so we can get in a few more tracks. I See It Now, Tracy Lawrence, 1994. Again, another country classic with more than 20 dances that have been written to it, including seven by Australian choreographers. Tracy Lawrence, I See It Now.

Well, isn't that lovely? You know, earlier in the show, we played this magic moment because we said that's how we're feeling with all the wonderful response we've gotten on our first show. Now, after an hour and almost 45 minutes, didn't realize how much this has just been incredible. I mean, the interaction and in the chat room and Joan pushing all the buttons and stuff. This next track kind of expresses the way we're feeling a bit now. We're kind of fading like a flower.

Well, that was a good one. Yeah, fading like a flower. And it has just been awesome tonight. Awesome tonight. And really am enjoying this. I'm feeling a little bit calmer now than I was at the beginning of the show. Joan might be a bit calmer. It's hard to tell with her. Let's do one more really good country one. John Michael Montgomery, Dance by Vicky Morris from the UK. If You've Got Love.

0: if you've got love. That's the line dance community. That's the feeling we want for this show, Lou's Lounge. And boy, have we been feeling the love tonight. There's no doubt about it. We want to thank everybody that's been in the chat, all the private messages, the silent listeners, those who have yet to hear yet but are going to listen on Mixcloud or the catch-ups, and the entire Line Dancer Radio team and fellow DJs for really supporting us in getting this show going, and for the response we've had tonight for our very first show. We are really feeling the love. Yes, John Michael Montgomery would say, right now I feel like I could move a mountain. But the time has come. Thanks for joining us. Hoping to see you all around other line dance rooms this week and right here again next Tuesday. But for today, Lou's Lounge is now closed. So remember...
1: Well, folks, time to call a night. Do what you feel and keep both feet on the wheel.

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Started talking to the worm at the bottom of the bottle. We cried and we laughed. About then I started losing all feeling. For every shot I had, I must have had one more. Next thing I know, I was staring at the ceiling. One tequila, two tequila, three tequila floor. Well, it got a little wild at the bachelorette party. Little Katie Shepherd weighed a buck 05. She went from quiet and shy to want to fight everybody. White dress,

A spaceship crashed in the Roswell desert. Little green man stumbled into a bar. Tried to blend in with all the other fellers. So good,

Hi there, dancers. It's Betty here. I'm wondering, have you voted this month? If not, why not? Visit Line Dancer Web and go click, click, click on all your favourite dancers, new and old. You know it's the right thing to do.

0: bringing you all the latest news from Down Under. Sundays, 8 to 10 a.m. UK time. 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
1: Yes, ladies and gentlemen, only on Line Dancer Radio. Enjoy the ride. And I hope you're loving the new logo and the new pictures. I should update it. I've had a goatee for nearly a year now. And I should update the photo to show a truer picture. I'll check that out over the next couple of weeks. Today, a very different show on Enjoy the Ride from Australia. And I've been doing my research as usual. And normally today, this part of the month is dedicated to what's new and hot in Australian choreography. And it's been relatively quiet. Now, a week ago, there were 5 new dances published on some of the websites that I use. Now, in the last week, that has doubled or tripled nearly. There's about 15. There was nearly enough for a show. And then there has been some new dances. There have been some new ones that have come to light via other social media. I know Kate and Charlie have got a couple of newies come out, but not published dances yet. So the next new and hot show will be full, because there'll be lots of new ones come out from today's date and those in the last week or so. So I decided to do something very different on a show that is produced and live out of Sydney, Australia. And what I've done is the whole show is dedicated to international choreography. Now, not just that I chose them, I've again researched the hottest and most popular taught dances on Australian dance floors that come from overseas choreographers. Now, again, my opinion, some I haven't checked every dance floor in Australia in every class, but generally, these dances have appeared in most people's socials that run weekly or monthly socials. They appeared, many of them appeared on in my social just on Friday night, and those that I also attend. So, looking through lots of European, mainly UK choreographed dances, in the early days, every line dance came from America. It just did. And that's where line dancing started. And when it was introduced to Australian audiences, it was from Americans. And that's where we got our new dancers from. But the push or the slant has certainly been from Europe, and specifically the UK. It could be that their choreographers have got the right mix. It could be that they've got the right sound. And let me tell you, AI Music features, not predominantly, but I'm going to say heavily, in today's show. And Mr. Rob Fowler, who I have met, shared a cabin with on a cruise and talked about the history of line dance, does feature highly on today's list, because many of his latest dances have been taught and then requested at socials. Arguably, one of the most popular is Wild West and Wicked. We're going to kick it off today's show. I do love the track. The dance is very cool. Let's call DJ Tex the artist. But congratulations, Rob.

Yes, it was an absolute hoot. And a man, Rob Fowler, having well and truly over 30 years in this industry, and one of the early pioneers of competition dancing in Europe. And he's a traditionalist. He's the guy in the room with the cowboy hat. Okay? He's the one that looks like he's so old school. And he was on the cutting edge of so much. Back in the days of early competition, where a lot of the arms and the hat work and that came in. And he looked at being disqualified in many of those early competitions, but he just didn't break the rules. But it wasn't in favour. And he was telling me about different competitions where some judging panels just left the competition because they weren't happy with the way it was going. He was always on the cutting edge. Now you look at a competition dance floor and it is mainstream. I miss the traditional side, but yes, calling it country line dancing is not appropriate. And a lot can be now said about his influence in AI music and what it's done to our industry. And many of the dancers feature as the most popular dancers taught, the most popular dancers danced, and the most popular dancers requested. So we're doing a Rob Fowler double play. Same artist, yeah. And Love Potion, 666. Whoa!

0: Dub Darling, Evil Cackle Guitar.
1: I've just had to change my order of dances because I did have one in play, but I've got to play this one now because someone better check the kitchen. Lou, is it you? Do you have to check the kitchen or is it Joan? Joan's not pointing any fingers, but Lou, you better check the kitchen. Something's burning. And if something's burning, that means that the DJ's on fire. It's coming.

Oh, the air fryer did its work for you out there, Lou, did it? Well done. I just got to play that song anyway because I just love it. My dance group is called Red Hot and Country, and we feature Flames a lot. So when the DJ's on fire, I hope it's me. Not exactly burning, but, you know. But, again, our third track in a row from DJ Tex. And this time, Chris Adams, UK, Gary Lafferty, Scotland, Jamie Barnfield, UK, and Michelle Risley, UK. And I've had the privilege of meeting at least three of them, working with three of them, and proving very hot, both on our social and classes around Sydney. And talking about Gary Lafferty, and he was... in charge of the DJs when I got to work at the Crystal Boot Awards. He was the man who was telling us what to do, where to go, and how to do it. No, not how to do it, but I appreciated his guidance. And he's got a big international hit on his hand with Ziggy. And Ziggy in the House, of course, is the artist. Let's call it that. And the remake. Or the remix of Whitney's song, I Want to Dance With Somebody. Here's a little bit of Ziggy for you. Huge on Australian dance floors.

Yeah, Ziggy in the house, all right. And for those that may have heard or may not have heard, we had a Huntsman with house, all right. And for those that may have heard or may not have heard, we had a Huntsman, which is a rather large Australian

some music by a band. And I was unsure when I heard this, and I made some inquiries. And Ink is the name of the band. Hoedown is the name of the song. And a choreographer we've never heard of from Ireland is the choreographer. And Mr. Gary O'Reilly. And I questioned whether it was AI music, and it wasn't. In fact, the band has since reached out to Gary and asked him, you know, suddenly they've got their music's being played in places and they're getting hits and they're doing this. So they asked him, could he choreograph to some more of their music? I think he will. But otherwise, this is requested every social I've been to.

0: Yes, and it just gets requested. It's a great demo dance. It's a fun dance. It's a great song. And Gary doing great stuff with it. Jamie Barnfield was a recent visitor to our shores, courtesy of Josh, I believe, who brought him out, and they worked together, co-choreographed a dance together, and has a huge Australian but international hit with those shirts and skirts, and a remix of the Shania Twain Man, I Feel Like a Woman. We still do some of the traditional dances to the remix, even though it's slightly different. But this gets requested a heck of a lot, and it was very popularly taught around our country.
1: Let's go, girls.

And here comes one right now. Oh no, she's not coming in. Listen, folks, we're not just going to hit you with brand new choreography. And I know that's what it sounds like in the introduction to the show as well. But I also said popular. And I'm going to play you two dances, one that's about a year old, or 2 years old now, and one that's older than that, that is still regularly requested on Australian dance floors. When I say The Door by Teddy Swims, there are 63 choreographed dances. Now, the main one we do is the award-winning dance by Rhea Voss, and that's called I Showed You The Door. But as I said, doing some more research, I'm just going to let you know that there's a heap of dances choreographed, and I'm not going to mention all 63, that's ridiculous. But there is a couple of Australian ones. I'm Out The Door. There's Shut The Door, first one by Sandy Kerrigan, and then Gay Roworth. We've got The Door Control. Amaryse Leith has done one as well. There are a whole heap of dances that are also split floor with the one that is the most popular intermediate dances. Laura Rittenhouse from Australia's got The Door, another easy one. So, look, heaps and heaps of ones, not just that it's brand new, but popular on Australian dance floors and lots of international choreography.

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1: Oh, the people that said last week that they were also singing along with the jingles, and here I am going, me and you. Yeah, my voice is a little bit better this week compared to last week, and not 100%, but we're better. Elizabeth, thank you for joining us from Scotland. It's heading into our early evening here in Australia. You're waking up and getting up to an early morning in Scotland. To let you know that my family on my father's side comes from Scotland, and their name is Macmillan. So that would be a name that would be common in Scotland, I must say. My colouring definitely says I'm from Scotland. Suzanne, sounds very close to what we're having. We're having lamb as well. Yours sounds great, and yes, we are going to the ball next weekend, the Victorian ball, and our good friend, Ms. Glover, Madison, will be doing the free workshop prior to the ball. I believe there's already 500 booked just for that, so that it's one of their biggest balls coming into it with our, what is it, red, black, and gold. I believe I've got the clothes getting ready for that. Paddo's pre-ball social in Licorice All Sorts on the Friday night. Ready, got my shirt ready for that one as well. Kelly, yes, Hoedown gets asked all the time. And I'm glad you could join us this evening here in Australia. Our regulars and first on, Lou and Joan, thank you for setting their house on fire. That's great. Tanya, yes, I got your late note and your absent note from last week, and your bill is still in the mail for missing last week's show. So, back to the program. For those people that just joined us on Enjoy the Ride today, we are playing some of the most popular internationally choreographed dances that have been taught or are requested at a social dance. And this next one fits into that. Tina Argyle's Champagne Promise. You know, when you've got over 60 people at a social and you get more than half a dozen requests, that's a large percentage. And my program for a social is Too New, Too Old. I run that throughout the evening, the two classics and two new dances. The new dances can be a couple of years old, and a classic might only be five. But that way, I have people turn up to my social that don't go to any classes anymore, so they only know the oldies. I've got people that have been coming dancing less than a year, so they only know the new stuff. So today is a Golden Oldies one run by Tracy and Mark, friends of mine, and a full venue dancing Golden Oldies. And it's just amazing. My head would remember some of them. My brain remembers the music to all of them. And when we play Champagne Promise by David Nail, we know that number of people are going, I used to, or I do know Tina Argyle's dance.

Yeah, we're hitting you with some real music. Real live artists that bleed blood, play instruments, and sing songs. That was David Nile. Champagne Promise, Tina Argyle from the UK. And her 2017, that was choreographed, nearly 10 years old, and getting requested on Australian dance floors to this day. A brand new one I'm seeing sprinkled all over Australian classes and dancers taught is a new one from Alex Warren, the artist. The song is Fever Dream. And the one that we're picking up in Australia is the UK's choreographer, Carl Harry Winston. Another instructor I got to meet at the Crystal Boot Awards. He was one of the MCs. He's got a lovely speaking voice. And Carl Harry Winston has got an international hit on his hand with Fever Dream.

Alex Warren, Fever Dream, and Carl Harry Winston's international hit Fever Dream. Seeing it toured all over classes on the web. And so it features on today's show as we're playing new and hot international choreography as seen in Australian classes and on our social dance floors. And this one definitely is. The artist is Kaylee Rose. The song is Going Blonde, and the choreographer is my wife's boyfriend, but she doesn't tell me it. Gary O'Reilly. Gary O'Reilly is the choreographer of this one.

0: And Lou, that is exactly the aim of the show, and I hope I'm doing it pretty much right. That she's saying, as far as her group is in Canberra, that I haven't played a track that they don't do. And I tell you the truth, there are some dancers on this list I have not taught. And there's only so many weeks in a year and so many minutes in a day. And sometimes popularity breeds success. And I have to teach that new one because it's being danced all around me. And I haven't danced it yet. It happened to me once about 20 years ago. And I was at a rather big social that I was DJing, over 100, maybe 120 people there. And I said, I'm going to play a new one right now, and I don't know if many people know it. And 100 people got up. And it was the first time in a month that I had the social that I played it. And I went, well, I know what next Monday's teacher is going to be, because that's how many people knew it. And you just can't be everywhere at every time and do everything. I mean, how many people do doodles? I mean, how many? It was requested, and I went, oh, yeah, I'll play it. I'm not sure. I'll play it. Glenn Rogers from the UK choreographed this. Rose Betts is the artist. And I had a full floor on Friday night of people dancing doodles.
1: So it's one for

Yes, a doodles. And they just teach you, sometimes left of centre. We danced to this track about, 5 years ago. And at the time, it was cutting edge. Still cutting edge today. If you're line dancing to Nickelback, the rest of the public are going, what? Yeah. And Burn It to the Ground was a track that was used by Travis Taylor a number of years ago to an intermediate dance that we enjoyed in Australia, and it was called Raw. And just recently, over the last 12 months or so, I'm going to call it TikTok-ish dance was choreographed with a kick that goes above your head, and it's fun to look at. It's very visual, quite energetic. I researched, and the one that I think is the step sheet to it has got an unknown choreographer. If you as a listener know any different, I would love to hear from you in the chat. Go to Line Dancer Radio chat room and let me know who choreographed the improver-ish Burn It to the Ground they now use with the high scissor kick. Just let me know. I'd love to know so I could advertise it. It is on this new rise of line dancing around the hoedown circuit, where 32 count dancers with high energy, lots of young people and young at heart love dancing it, and he's Burn It to the Ground.

0: Sundays, 5 to 7pm. Dim the lights, pour the wine, and relax with Michael. The Sunday Chill. The Sunday Chill.
1: Yeah, the Sunday Chill happens on Sunday. Oh, Amanda's here. That means Donna's probably here. That means we can start now. We can start. The girls are here. We can start the show. We're an hour in, but we can start. We know you've been here a while, Amanda. Thank you, Mandy. As I said, not just new and hot dances that have been just recently released and taught, but also dances that get requested, popular dances that get requested every social around our country. And you can't go past a bar song. Shaboozy with his first big international hit, and Mr. Ben Murphy with his arguably first big international hit. It gets danced every week.

0: kicked me out the bar?
1: I had the pleasure and privilege of dancing it right beside the choreographer, Ben Murphy, when I was at the Crystal Boot Awards a couple of years ago. It was nominated for 2 awards, beginner and overall, and it took out both awards for best beginner dance and also overall choreography in the bar song. Shibuzi has got a new single out. It's called Cowgirl. I was going to play it on today's show. I'll wait. And there are already 20 dancers choreographed to it. Sometimes the cream rises, sometimes you jump on one. Ben's choreographed a dance to it, so I taught it last week. It's called Crazy Little Cowgirl. The song's called Cowgirl. And it's tricky, but it's still beginner, advanced beginner. It's got the words in it that this is another bar song. So people have choreographed dances to it called Another Bar Song. Many of them feature on the top dances tour of the year or that month. So that happens. A recent poll or a question come out in a line dance group, and it said, what dances are you just over? And these two dances that I've just played and I'm about to play feature very heavily on dances that you're just over. Guess what? I'm not. I still play them every week or every month when I have a social. I still dance them. And Veronica is teasing me out in the lounge room at the moment saying, yeah, right. I still dance the bar song when it comes on. And I still dance Shivers. And we do Brandon's, Gives Me Shivers. It was the one that was the cream that rose to the top on most Australian dance floors. There were a few taught Shivers and Gives Me Shivers. And Ed Sheeran, big hit, big line dance hit, and still gets requested every month and still a full floor.

Yeah, a couple of modern classics hitting our program today, where we are highlighting international choreography that is extremely popular on our social dance floors in Australia or in our classes. And these ones that are of interesting artists. Is that in my voice? 2341 Studios, I've got all their albums. I mean, I've got about 8,000 CDs, and I do not have one of this group's CDs because there ain't one. The stance is called Stomp 234. Rob, another hit.

Yeah, stomp, 2, 3, 4. Rob Fowler's choreography to this song by 2341 Studios, a.k.a. Rob Fowler. Jamie Barnfield, you have a lot to answer for. Electro Shake, VI Music, Shake Your Ass. And whilst the 20-somethings look great, it was requested by the 50-somethings. I'm not pointing any fingers here at all, Jan and Vanessa, but you're the ones that requested this one. And fun to see, fun to dance, probably. Ladies.

Yes, Linda, welcome, and I'm glad to have you along. Catherine, made it. Good. Did you make it in time for Burn It to the Ground? It looks like you did. Mike would have been in the background, fingers up, doing it all. Yes, featuring Hot Dancers, new on our classes, and also those that are continuing to be hugely popular in our Australian socials, but all by overseas choreographers. And let me tell you, I'm trying to find an American choreographer. I don't think I have yet. I think almost all of them have been European and most of them UK. That's what's hitting our Australian dance floors. Isn't that right, Rob? Yes, Rob Fowler's Red Dress Rebel, DJ Tex, Rob Fowler, doing it again.

And there it was. A red dress rebel, Rob Fowler's dance. We're going to hit you with some music, folks. Written by a songwriter, sung by an artist, and played by musicians. Oh, I don't know. Is that sarcastic? The artist is Brett Eldridge. The song is Can't Keep Up. And I could be wrong. This could be our first USA choreography played on the show. What are we into? 82 minutes into the show, nearly an hour and a half before our internationally choreographed show features Julie Heinrichs Heisner, and the dance is Alligator Smile. And that's the one that's being danced to Brett Eldridge's Can't Keep Up.

How's that for some country music? Brett Eldridge, Can't Keep Up, the Dancer, Alligator Smile. Wasn't requested at my social, but I've seen it taught on many playlists that I'm researching and websites. I'm learning classes around Australia that are teaching different dances. This next one's new to our shores that I know of. When was it was choreographed? Early on this year, January this year. Wow, this one comes from Europe again. It surprised me. Gary O'Reilly and Maggie Gallagher, the Celtic duo, choreographed Before It's Gone. This is only a 16 count, but intermediate rolling count

Yes, the Celtic duo with Before It's Gone, Callum Scott. How about, what's better than One Gone? I reckon Gone, Gone, Gone is better. David Guetta, Teddy Swims and Tones and I, they've got the track Gone, Gone, Gone. And Colin Gears. And, oh, I better, and Crystal Duran from France, Colin Gears from Belgium. They choreographed Teddy's Gone. Now, there are two lots of Australian choreography to this track as well. I'll announce it. And I'm Heather Jane Endell did one, and it's called Want You Gone, Gone, Gone. And William Kane and Ron Kay did I Only Miss You When You're Gone, Gone, Gone. But the one that's hitting our shores and being taught is called Teddy's Gone. Colin Gies, that very short line dancer from Belgium, he's about 6'10". I come up to his waist. And Crystal Duran from France, early on this year, just a couple of months ago, choreographed Teddy's Gone to Gone, Gone, Gone.

Yeah, gone, gone, gone. Different than gone. This is gone, gone, gone. So different. Mike Clark Jr.'s got Keep on Steppin', and we do STFU.

Yes, Mr. Ryan. Ryan with that particular one, Ryan Hunt from the UK. How different. How different. Uh-oh. I think we've got one from America. USA, international choreography. One of the early ones that jumped on that honky-tonk style of choreography. And that hit, or the hoedown style, you tell me, TikTok, whatever, was called The Wolf. And the Spencer Lee Band had the track called The Wolf. It was from the soundtrack to 50 Shades Free. And whilst there is the 32 count improver dance that most people do, there is an Australian choreographed dance as well, a beginner one. But and a lot of people change the music out. But I played this one on Friday night.

Very cool. Linda, you go to Ryan's classes in the UK, and Mr. Neville Fitzgerald's as well. And she dances and loves STFU, and it's hit the Australian floors like you wouldn't believe. Linda, you've got to let a million more of your friends know about Line Dancer Radio. And not only Line Dancer Radio, but tell them to get up early on a Sunday morning and listen to Enjoy the Ride, because they're going to be surprised. Sometimes it'll feature dances they're already doing, that they're about to do, or ones they should consider doing, and let their instructors know if it's new choreography from Australia, because I know they like us over there. They really do. They like the Maddies, they like the Simons, they love us when we go over there, and our Darrens, and they like the stuff we do. And we got one more from Rob Fowler, and yeah, try and say this one. Rumba bumba bumba. Did I get enough bums in it? Rum bum bumba. Oh, I got too many. Rumba bumba. Rumba bumba. DJ Tex singing. Again, one that's proving popular on Australian dance floors from Rob Fowler.

I hope to finish off the show with three dances that were choreographed to music. The first one is American Kids. Randy Pelletier from the UK, USA, choreographed this ages ago. Oh my God. I'm talking about 12 years ago. A high beginner dance that has now hit the charts again and being taught around town, called American Kids. Now, Maddie Glover had an intermediate or improver dance choreographed this about 10 years ago. We danced it all over Australia. This one's re-emerged with Kenny Chesney and American Kids.

Yeah, Teenage Dreamin' was the one we did years ago. And this little improver one called American Kids has come and hit our floors. 9 minutes. Don't know if I can fit three. We'll fit these two because they're dreaming ones. When we talk about Sweet Portland Dreams, I apologize that there's an Australian choreographer. I really don't. Sorry, Simon. I've been doing an international choreograph show. So we've got Amy Glass from the US, Rebecca Lee from Malaysia, Jean-Pierre Mage, Czech, Guy Mundy, USA, Simon, Aussie, Niels Poulsen, Denmark. Together, while they're away, they choreograph Sweet Portland Dreams. And it is proving very popular on the charts internationally and in Australia. I played the wrong song on Friday night because it's the 2015 remaster. I fixed that. You're getting to hear it first on Enjoy the Ride.

Yeah, with a couple of dreaming ones to finish with. And yeah, I agree 100% with you, Linda. She's not quite up. She's in England and she's listening to the radio or listening to the device with Line Dancer Radio and keeping up with music that she either loves, dances to, or she might like to dance to. And all late breaking news starting Tuesday. Starting Tuesday in the morning with a cuppa with Lou's Lounge. Now, Lou is going to start a radio show, Online Dancer Radio, and it's going to be a world program. It's going to feature, to my knowledge, and she'll let us know, information from around the world, lots of it Australian-based because she's based in Canberra in Australia. And we're excited about that. I'll be at class most times when it's tuned live, but I'll be able to listen on catch-up. And that will be exciting. And once a month, when I don't have my Tuesday class, I will be able to join live. And then I'll be able to chat, which will be fantastic. So I'm going to go out with this one. It's Dreaming of You, Jamie Barnfield. And Carl Harry Winston, Jordan Rawson is the artist. Till next week, gang. Bye, y'all. Every time.

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Altra volta amb una novició del Line Dance Show en Corbí Line Dancers des de Catalunya per tot el món a través de Line Dancer Radio. El meu nom és Rafael Corbí. My name is Rafael Corbí and here's another edition of the Corbí Line Dancers Radio Show. This is about line dance and it's on Line Dancer Radio. Començarem en el dia d'avui amb una coreografia d'en Gregory Danbois des de Bèlgica. 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

Aquest programa el portem arreu del món a través de Line Dancer Radio. Hi to you all, this is Corby Line Dancers through Line Dancer Radio. I'm glad to be here once again. My name is Rafael Corby with my daughter and our advanced teacher, advanced level teacher, Ariadna Corby. And also today with a friend from us from South Catalonia. We are located in the Costa Brava in Catalonia, province of Girona. This is Corby Line Dancers with the next one, Amame by Robbie McGowan Hickey. Tot i que recordem que els nostres també ultradebutants, alguns d'ells ballen l'Amame un poquito, Love Me a Little, una coreografia de Forty Arroyo de l'any 2009. 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

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Declan Chota Donovan, Happy Without Me, i una de les coreografies de Nils Poulsen, curta però intensa. 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
1: Que m'he dit curta, però intensa, very short track, Happy Without Me, by Nils Poulsen. Let's go to the beginnings of line dance. Well, not exactly the beginnings, but a lot of years ago. Come Dance With Me by Joe Thompson. Now Joe Thompson Zimansky. Nancy Hayes and the Music. A la música, la Nancy Hayes d'un dels temes més clàssics que hi ha al món del line dance, tal com van començar aquí a casa nostra. Come Dance With Me.

0: with me. This is Carmela Dancers Line Radio Show from Catalonia. What we are dancing, what we love to dance. And now it's turn for my daughter Ariana, the co-host of this radio show, with her recommendations for this week. És l'hora de l'Ariadna per les seves recomanacions en line dance, com sempre en anglès I català, per aquesta setmana. Ariadna?
1: Hola a tothom. Hello everyone. Ariadna here. So following our training for Eurodance and our preparation for it in a couple of weeks, last Saturday we learned and we revised three dances. There is one that's been danced, it's been on for about 2 years, I think maybe, which is Troubled Waters by Niels Poulsen, and that we hadn't done for some reason. We just didn't have the chance and we didn't see it in here, so we only saw it at events. But we've been seeing it at every event and every time we've seen Niels, and we really liked it. So we finally decided to learn it this past Saturday because it was quite easy. So we said, let's put something easy in here and let's cross our fingers that it's going to be played at Eurodance at some point and we can dance it. So the first dance I'm bringing to you today is Troubled Waters by Niels Poulsen.

And then we also learned Dusitaram by Fred Whitehouse, Shane McKeever, Maggie Gallagher and Gary O'Reilly, which is a new version of Hush Hush. We really enjoyed Hush Hush and we've been enjoying it for the last year. So we said, why not? Let's try that one before we go to Eurodance because we're pretty sure it's going to be late.

And then the third one is a dance that we used to do a lot of years ago, and we stopped dancing it for some reason. I don't really know why, because we loved it and we've loved bringing it back, which is Maids of Soul by Niels Gary and Guillaume Richard. So these are the three dances we learned last week. Travel Waters, Just at the Ram and Maids of Soul. And that's it. We're not learning anything new because we got Eurodance in 2 weeks. So we're just revising everything so we can dance with everyone going. Els tres balls que vam aprendre la setmana passada són Dusset Daram, de Fred and Shane, Gary i Maggie, que és la segona versió de Hush Hush. 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

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Ariadna, recommending us three of the dances that they do at her advanced level class in Can Llong near the airport of Girona. If you want to come here Sunday, it's on Saturday afternoon. Després d'això, seguim el Line Dance Show on Corbí Line Dancers i ho fem amb Davy Vobden i aquest clàssic que nosaltres anomenem Jamaican Run.

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Gary O'Reilly's Going Blonde is the next one. And after that, Sports Car, a beautiful choreo by Bradley Mather. 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
0: Doncs, de res, i a disposar, Irene i Carlos, bons amics del món del line dance des de Tarragona. Irene is talking about her love for line dance and all rhythms that we have, including cha-cha, com aquest quan, com aquest, que ve ara. Com aquest guant he dit, us ho fixeu quina barreja d'idiomes? Barry Manilow i Reba McEntire, Islands in the Stream, de Karen Jones.

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It's been a long time since we played last request of Jerusalem. Here it is, Jerusalem, with Colin Gies, Alison Johnston, and all the people from the Cesura, Shona People.

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És de Suïssa o d'Alemanya, ara no me'n recordo. One of our students that came for holidays here to the Costa Brava is from Switzerland or Deutschland, I don't remember now, asked to ask for this classic. It's the McLemons, Here's to You and Dig Your Heels by Madison Glover.

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1: Line Dance Show, a Ràdio Palafrugell, com sempre la nostra, però també a Line Dance Radio, per això aquest programa és en català i en anglès. Ens encanta ballar clàssics com aquest de la Rachel McCartney del 2011, que es diu Toes. We love to dance to classic ones. Toes, by Rachel, from 2011. But we change the music sometimes. That's what we do. We love to dance Toes to Suzy Quatro and Chris Norman, Stumbling. I love

I l'última per aquesta setmana serà el Go to Hawaii de Madison Glover amb la música de Chris Johnson. Last one for this week. Go to Hawaii, Chris Johnson and the Choreo, once again by Madison Glover. Un plaer acompanyar-vos, Rafael Corbí amb l'Ariana Corbí, el Line Dance Show, i també avui en la col·laboració de la Irene Valero. Siau i fins la setmana que ve. See you next week.

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1: Of course, I have to say Happy New Year to you all. It is now 2026, and Crystal Boot Award voting is done. No more writing 2025 on your checks. You're going to spend the next 2 months scratching it out and writing 2026, or doing what I do, which is that, have that six be very, very heavy as you go back over the five to make it into a six. So wish you luck with that. I am sitting here in 59 degrees or 15 Celsius in Charlotte. Yes, if you happen to be checking our Facebook page, Donna and I have had a whirlwind tour of, we'll say the East Coast here. So we went as far as New York City. Spent Christmas Day with the elegant Rona Kay. Almost rhymes. Spent it with Joe Babinek and Julie as well, which just wonderful, wonderful time up there. Beautiful city as far as decorations and everything like that goes. A little crowded, but I'm not sure what you expect in Manhattan, Christmas Day. But it's actually very enjoyable. Cold, but very enjoyable. Then headed down to Walt Disney World. Had New Year's in Walt Disney World. Yes, I know we've been blessed. But long time planning. I think we have part of a club here, and we held points for a couple of years, so we kind of had to spend it anyway. So we spent it on New Year's Day, New Year's Eve. So enjoyed doing that with our son, his girlfriend, and a couple other dance friends were down there as well. We managed to connect with them. And then after the new year, we spent a little time with Derek and Tiffany Steele on the Bahamas, wishing him a happy birthday. So happy birthday to you as well. So, yeah, we went to all sorts of temperature ranges. Our bags had sweaters and everything heavy down to the shorts and everything light. So it was quite the heavy bag. So anyways, we're sitting in Charlotte. It's, like I said, 24 degrees. Excuse me, not 24 degrees. Oh, yeah, 15 degrees Celsius, 59. I took a look. Canberra is currently 24 Celsius, 75. So if you're on loot, and I know I heard you over with Haley and Ella just recently here. So hopefully you're able to keep tuning in. Charlotte, Australia is 85 degrees. Then, Bahamas is 75. We have LA sitting at 63 and London at 39. I don't know. I saw some pictures lately of London and, the UK. And now at one point in time, I didn't think, any of the UK islands got snow because you never see pictures for some reason. Every time you see pictures of Ireland or the UK or anything along those lines, always green grass. You never see the snow. So I was a little surprised that, they do get it. Anyways, we got a good show for you tonight, and of course, I got to get stuck following up after Ellen Haley. It's always fun listening into them, and I hope you'll join them, not next week, but next month, Tuesdays. Great conversations, great fun with them. And Ella, I agree with you. Yes, New Year's resolution, the number one New Year's resolution is that you must listen to every DJ at least once. I'll give you that. One DJ that's on Line Dancer Radio for this year. So make sure you get every single one of them. You're allowed to get them on catch-up if you want to sleep and you like sleep. But definitely take the opportunity to tune in. There's a lot of great music, a lot of great dances, DJs, personalities that you might get introduced to. So it's always great to tune in. So that's what I have for you. Again, Crystal Boots mentioned that. The voting is done. We are looking forward to having the 28th of this month is going to be the start of the Line Dancer, Crystal Boot Awards. I'm going to encourage you to head on out to crystalbootawards.com. That'll be the January 29th through the 2nd of February. I encourage you to get the online experience if you're not out there in Blackpool, but you want to be able to see what is available. There is a live stream pass available. You can hit their website for that. You can tune in. It's a reasonable price, about £30 for the show after, not anymore. We are now in 26. So now it's £35, but even that's reasonable. I know that here on Line Dancer Radio, there's some plans to do a little bit of catch up on the show itself. So you'll hear some very specific songs and topics about Crystal Boots. We did cover the Crystal Boots over the last couple of weeks. And now I'm going to move on. So that was our Crystal Boots. And I wanted to talk to you is about the UCWDC. So this last week, this is, let's see here, starting on the 29th, and they ended up having this right through the new year. They had their World Dance, Worlds. So UCWDC Worlds. So I wanted to share with you, I promised you that I wanted to talk a little about UCWDC, which stands for the United Country Western Dance Council. So it's indicated as an international nonprofit organization founded to unify, govern, and promote competitive country western line dances worldwide. Started in 1989, 21 country western dance event directors met in Pennsylvania, and they decided they need a unifying body for judging, rules, things along those lines. And this has been going on for 33 years. So UCWC has had... I think in 2025, it looks like 33 different events from all over the world. I see Calgary, Dance Stampede. We got Peach State, Carolina Dance Fusion, Indonesian Open International, Texas Classic, German Dance Cup, Seoul International. Got a bunch of them, like 33. I'm not going to read them all off to you, but it definitely does cover South Africa here, Lithuania, again, Indonesia, Christmas and Dixie. So they do cover a great breadth of dances around the world, and they focus a lot on couples. I think we talked a lot about two-step, West Coast, East Coast, nightclub two, et cetera, et cetera. So a lot of the competitions are focused on that. I'm looking at the calendar here. Quite a lengthy calendar. I'm not going to get through it all again, so we're going to try to focus on line dancing. But, you know, starting in a Monday, at Pro-Am, female, Pro-Am male, ended up having a lot of Jack and Jills. We mentioned that in the past. So if you're interested in that, I want you to jump on over to UCWDC, take a look. Like I said, they've been going for 33 years. I know Joe Thompson was there and John Robinson was there as well. So great group. You know, trying to put together some, you know, standards and things like that. I know a number of people that have been through their competition and won a number of awards through that. So that was happening this past week. So out of that 33, the Worlds is, I'll say, their final for the year. So it ends up being either the first of the year or the end of the year, depending on when it falls. So this time it covers both. But what I wanted to do here is I wanted to give Donna a little bit of surprise, because one of the UCWDC back, let's say a couple of decades ago, Donna actually competed in one of the UCWDC competitions. And I had to dig up the music for you, because it's actually been a little bit of a while. It's our friend Cody Flowers who did the song that she competed with, this one here. I'm going to play this one for you. If you're going to remember this one, this is Big Girls, You Are Beautiful, Cody Flowers. This is the competition piece. I would say probably back in, wow, obviously in the 2000s, but here you go.

0: beautiful.
1: All right, so I have a correction. This is what I get for trying to surprise my wife, who is the producer, who will correct me, thankfully, when I make a mistake. So that even though there is a Big Girl, You're Beautiful choreographed by Cody Flowers, the one that she competed with is Big Girl's Boogie by Mavis Broom. That's 2008. So we believe it's back in 2008 she competed up at Big Apple for UCWDC. So I just want to throw that on there as a surprise. I'm not sure if anybody else has danced that one, but I like going back and pulling something from the history and playing it for you. So on the workshop schedule for UCWDC, they have three main ballrooms. They have, I'll just say, South Mountain K, South Mountain M, and then Sonoran Sky. So the way to work this out is that they have a paid room for swing and country workshops. They go through, looks like a lot of techniques, Shape Your Triple Two, Country Hips Don't Lie, Nightclub Romance the Dances. A lot of those are actually dances, so it looks like we have a choreography for those. So I'll have to ask someone to kind of follow up with that, because I'm getting familiar with it here, sharing what I can. But they have their swing and country workshop room, which is the paid room. And they have free workshops, which is great. I don't know if anybody has checked out their free streaming and been able to tune in and check out some of the festivities going on this last week. But they also have a workshop room that's free. Actually, it looks like two workshop rooms, because the line dancing workshop room is also free. So we had the South Mountain M, which had your social East Coast swing, rhythm alchemy. So again, a lot of on the lead follow style country dancing. But the ones we're going to focus on today's show, we're going to spend the first hour on their line dance list and you know, what workshops have been taught in the line dancing, which looks like back in the 90s, they were saying is when they started really getting to the competitive side of the line dancing itself, as opposed to just the partners lead follow at UCWDC. So I'm going to just click through here. So we had Don't Click Play. It's, it looks like Deanne Bartholomew was teaching that one. We've played that a number of times. I did see Love Potion 666 and Vegas Vibes, Juan Gonzalez. I know Love Potion 666. I think I played that one last week for you. Seen that popping up a couple times here. You Better Think. I know I've played that. Roy Hoban taught that one. And the first one I'm going to stop here and play for you is something we haven't played as of yet, but I know that I've mentioned it a couple times. And maybe I've played it. Who knows? But this is John Robinson's. Again, he was there. Joe Thompson was there as well. I'm going to play for you. Oh, by the way, Big Girls, You're Beautiful was Micah. So this is Spring Break Shake, dance choreographed by John Robinson, and the artist for the song, same name as Starbuck. Here we go.

This is a Spring Break Shake Intermediate by John Robinson, taught at UCWDC. So if I'm looking at this room, it looks like they started at 10 a.m. and then went right on until 5 o'clock. So they just worked on through the lunch there. We had Don't Click Play, like I said, Love Potion 666, Vegas Vibes, You Better Think, Spring Break Shake. I Could Use a Drink, and What Makes You Country? Some good Rob Holly. And that was Bernadette Bertucci that taught that one. Deeper, but Tommy Weaver taught that one. Banjo Boogie, Joe Thompson taught that one. Again, that's in the Sonoran Sky. So that was on Monday. Again, full week of activities here. The other one I want to play for you on Monday is a classic, something that we played in the bar quite a bit. I think we have a couple song swaps for that one. But this one I'm going to play for you, the original. And this one is Feel It Still by Portugal the Man. The Dance is Case for Kicks by Christopher Gonzalez, who was there. So this is Case for Kicks, classic. Here you go.

course, that was a K for Kicks, great classic, played in the bars and played everywhere. I'm going to take a few moments here to jump over to Facebook. Again, if you're listening in and you like to chat, we have a couple of friends in our Facebook chat room that enjoyed connecting and sharing their New Year's resolutions and everything along those lines. So we have Sophie Alms joined the call. She says it's snow's been crazy there. I'm sorry to hear that. There is a reason why I moved from Rochester, New York, down south. Stopped in Philadelphia along the way and found snow there too, so I kept moving. So we have Sophie, so welcome to the show. Thanks for joining. Lou, of course, has joined us as well. Haley has joined us. I'm glad you're able to all join us here. Yeah, I think, Sophie, you're saying, can't wait for the Boot Awards, every year. And it's been tough. Like I said, trying to remember to write 2026 might be easier than, trying to pick some of the dances for the Crystal Boots. But I look forward to seeing who the winners are. And I love the mix of dances and the categories that they had this year. And I know that every year there's a little bit of change, a lot more participation. My goal for 2026, one of those New Year's resolutions, is to try to really push, North Americans to get more involved in the CBA, some of the voting over at Lion Dancer Web, and, of course, Lion Dancer Radio, because, CBAs, I've heard people say, oh, it's a European or a UK thing. Well, that's only because of participation. It is a world thing, and I'm going to need your help and all your help to try to make it a world event and get a lot more representation. But that's my 2026 New Year's resolution. So let's keep going through the list. We got

So that was Our Own Party Dance's called, or the song's called Dance Our Own Party by The Busker. That came out of Chicago or Windy City during one of their pro competitions. I believe it would have to have been last year, the year before, but Our Own Party. And I think same time, Chicago Uh-Oh was the other piece that was competing. So the other other dance I'm going to play for you here on Tuesday is a Rob Holly dance. This is one of my actual favorites that came out recently from Rob. I certainly encourage you to take a look at this one. This one's called Blames on You. I'm loving the song. It's actually quite fun. I learned it originally down at the Friendsgiving, I believe, or Scooter Lee's weekend down in Myrtle. I know it was in Myrtle. Unfortunately, both same event, same location, but can't remember which one it was. We go to many of them. So, but this is Blames on You. The song's called Blame, James Johnson. It's a dance choreographed by Rob Holly. Here you go.

0: 5 PM UK time, here on Line Dancer Radio. 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
1: And that's a good point there. 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But just wanted to bring up the sponsors. 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Talked about the Line Dance Foundation, a foundation to help the dance community and those that find themselves on the wrong side of luck, I should say. And the foundation represents dancers, choreographers, DJs, anybody that make their living on line dancing itself can reach out to Line Dance Foundation in time of troubles. 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So if you wanted to be able to get a shout out for your company, take to gander over to Line Dancer Radio. We'll get you some information about sponsoring. And again, those funds go right down to the Line Dance Foundation, help support keeping Line Dancer Radio going. So I'm continuing on. So we just finished up Tuesday, UCWDC. We got a lot of days left to go. I want to skip over to Wednesday, run through. We got Something That You Want on Raymond Fu, High on Honeydew, and Kick 'Em Off by John Robinson. I know I play both of those. Blue Jean Queen, Let's Do Da Dance by Deanne, or not by, but taught by Deanne Bartholomew. Let's Do the Dance. I played that one for you. Joe Thompson did Somewhere in Sedona, Monsters in the Mirror, Christopher Gonzalez, Same Moon, and Bigger Houses. Bigger Houses definitely taken off. And that Joe Thompson thought as well. And Hot Mess Express, which I'm going to have to play for you one of these weeks here. Not going to be able to get to it today, but I definitely want to play that. John O'Lieberman taught that one, choreographed the one. So the one I want to play for you on Wednesday is probably one of my current favorites here. Learned it a couple times, but I'm thoroughly enjoying it. Haven't played it, haven't danced in a little while. Too much traveling, I think. Not enough dancing, but here you go. This is The Keys. And this is Fred and Shane, Fred Whitehouse and Shane McKeever. And the song is The Keys by Guy Sebastian.
2: I was more than a project, just some pieces of rubble. Some things you can't polish, it's better demolished, just too much trouble.

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1: Just drop me a line. I got DJ Steve, random DJ Steve here, who also is one of our Line Dance Radio DJs here. Just dropped the line, said the music's breaking up. Apologize about that. I am hoping that might be a local thing, question mark, hopefully. Anyways, if you are having some problems, just drop me a line here from where I'm sitting and listening in multiple different ways here. I'm not hearing anything as of yet, but that could very well be local to me. But we're talking about UCWDC Worlds, and this is covering the line dance lessons that were taught in the Sonoran Sky Ballroom. These were free workshops that were done over at the Worlds. And covered on Wednesday. Now I'm going to jump over to Thursday. We had Pinky Swear, Amy Bailey, who was there, Keeping Country Alive, Bernadette Pertucci, another Robert Holly, 90 Proof, and John taught that. That's his. Bigger Picture, Darren Bailey, who was there as well. And The Way I Wanna, Joe Thompson. That's a great little dance. Played that one a couple times. Things I Regret, Darren Bailey taught that one. Another one that I've played recently. Two of them I'm going to pull out for you here is one by Juan Gonzalez, who's out there in California. I know that we talked about the Western workshop that's over in California a couple times, but wanted to give him a little love here. This is I'm Sure He Loves Me. Sorry, make sure I got that. Here we go. So this is called I'm Sure He Loves Me, and this is by Ruben, and the dance is choreographed by Juan Gonzalez. And I know that we did Boom Boom Bam Bam. He won back in Hot, and I mentioned that one to you as well. Played that a couple times, but here it is.

0: matters to me as if I matter to you.
1: So that was I'm Sure She Loves You, and that is Juan Gonzalez. The other one I'm going to play for you, another throwback. This one I love. Amy Glass taught this classic, another one that we do in the bar all the time. You'll know it. I'm not even going to call it out there because you know this one. Here you go.

course, that was Stitches, Amy Bailey's Stitches classic. Love dancing that one, still dancing. I'm sure you, like I, sat there and yelled out, restart, as we all did. So that was Stitches, Shawn Mendes. Amy taught that one at UCWDC. It was taught on Thursday. Gonna jump over to Friday here, and we had Every Star in the Sky, John Olieberman, All Dollar, No Sense, Juan Gonzalez. That's the Day, Bernadette Bertucci, Feeling the Gatsby, Right Foot First, Raymond Foo taught those. Circus, Raymond taught that as well. And Double Up, Amy Bailey taught that one. I think I've played Double Up recently here for you. If not, I'll be playing that one, I'm sure, in the next couple weeks here. But the two I wanted to play for you are from the Baileys. And the first one I do want to play for you. Actually, my bad. Scratch that, reverse that. So the one I'm going to play for you is from Darren. So this one is actually quite funny because this was just taught earlier today. I do know that Fred and Mark and Chris are starting to do some streaming events, and I know that this one's on one of Mark, excuse me, one of Fred's teaches today. So that was enjoyable to pick this one up. So this is Future Looks Good. This is Darren Bailey. The song is Future Looks Good by. The future looks good on you, excuse me, by Zaid Wolf.

And that was Future Looks Good. That's Darren Bailey's choreography. And that was Zaid Wolf, artist on that one. So we're looking at Friday now in Sonoran at the UCWDC. Last one I'm going to play for you here was Taught by Deanna Bartholomew. I'm not sure I'm pronouncing that correctly. I apologize if I am not. But this is a great one. And maybe this is, what my plans are going to be for next New Year's Eve. And I'm going to play this one for you and tell you where that destination is. You should know.

If only I was going to Hawaii. But that is, go to Hawaii, Madison Glover. And we're covering some of the dances taught at UC WDC Worlds. And that brings us up to Saturday. So this is the last day of the doing line dance. And again, great lineup here with all the different talent that's out there. The idea of having free workshops, you can't beat that. But full week of line dancing. And so get on Friday here. Sorry about that. So we had Fairy Tales and Love Songs, Whatever, by Burgundy. I'll say by Burgundy, but Burgundy Weathersby taught that one. Hitch a Ride, Amy Bailey, Off the Track, Deanne Barthelmy. You notice how I change the pronunciation every time I say that name, because one of the times I'll get it right. And maybe someone will let me know how it actually is pronounced. I apologize again. But that's Off the Track was taught in the Sonora Sky Ballroom. Drink Champagne, Tommy Weaver taught that one. Three Tequila Floor Chorus, Peggy Stolsteimer, and Let the Love. It's one I'm going to be playing for you here shortly. Before I do finish it off, we got the dance, Darren Bailey's dance. So here we go. I'm going to play two for you on a Friday, or excuse me, Saturday here. The first one, I already let the cat out of the bag. It's called Let the Love. And this is Amy Glass and Cody Flowers. The song is called Let the Love by Jay Dixie and Benson. Here it is. Let the Love.

was called Let the Love. That was taught by Amy. That's Amy and Cody Dance, taught at the UCWDC Worlds. The last one I'm going to play for you is another throwback. Again, another classic for you, taught by John Robinson. This one, the song is Fire, Babyface and Desiree. You should know this one as well. You're a

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1: So if you haven't guessed yet, I'm sure you have, that was Slow Burn, John Robinson's classic. Something that hopefully you'll be teaching this year, finish up the season. But that pretty much covers what I have for you for UCWDC Worlds. This is held out in Arizona. It's the Arizona Grand Resort and Spa. And, of course, those that were there got to enjoy great New Year's line dancing. That's quite the thing. And if you go on Facebook, I'm sure you'll see a lot of the videos. Adorable one with a young girl dancing with Joe. Like, oh, my God. She's, like, incredible. She's doing an incredible job dancing. But check that out over on Facebook. But that was UCWDC Worlds. I'm going to kick over here to the Facebook channel, because I've been neglecting you for a little bit too much here, but I did see that Amy Gross has joined us. Hi, Amy. You said you're running a little late. Hopefully that headache did disappear on you. You can't whisper if it helps. Of course, Big Dave Baycroft has joined as well. He is the irreplaceable, incredible Big Dave Baycroft. Again, got a couple shows here on Line Dancer Radio. And look forward to seeing him in less than a month, as I, gulp down. So in a month, they will be coming. Amy, Darren, Niels, John, whole crew of people will be coming out here to Charlotte. So I look forward to covering that. We'll be heading down to Virginia, or up to Virginia. We're going to be dancing with Dustin and Joey in the next couple of weeks. We'll give you some details on that as well, and a couple other events that we'll cover for you. But for now, what I wanted to do is something that I refer to as the look back. I'm sure there's, that just came out the other day. But I thought it'd be kind of cool to go through 2025, pick a dance per month that came out. Let me just say, let me rephrase. So a dance that was released each month, and tell you which ones are just something either I'm loving, was the top of the list, something I'm enjoying dancing, something I'm seeing, being danced. So I went through the list. So what I did is I grabbed my my DJ booth feed here and went through the history of what's been played and printed that all off. And I got a great, five pages of dances that were dance that had over 10 dances played. So as this list builds, hopefully so will the numbers here. But to share with you a throwback. I'll say not throwback, but a look back. So again, go through. I pulled, organized these by months of choreography, or when they were put into the copper knob there, and then sorted them by the numbers of how often they were played or taught. And I'm going to bring them to you now. Something called throwback. Should have done a cute little jingle. I didn't think of doing that. But maybe next year. Actually, hold on. Let me actually do this here. No. Hold on. Here we go. I did have a jingle. How do you like that? All right, so this is called the look back of 2025. So again, we're looking at January 2025. We got quite the list. Again, these are dances that have been played specifically through the DJ booth. They've got a lot of different venues using the tool, and I'm bringing to you some of the top ones that were danced. Of course, this represents both the honky tonk as well as main dance floors, workshops, local events for mainstream new line, things along those lines. So it's great representation, but I will say that the number one that's on this list is the one I'm going to play for you. This one has been top of the list for quite some time, and this is Something About a Woman. This is Ray Schwartz, and you definitely know this one. This is Something About a Woman by Thomas Rhett and Teddy Swims. This is the January dance of 2025.

was Something About a Woman. It's Ray Schwartz. That's my my January dance for 2025. In that same list, we had Making It Hot, Oh My God, Boots on the Ground with Clackerfan, of course. Sold My Soul, Weren't for the Wind, Falling in Love. Great great collection of dances have been danced. This list goes on and on and on. A lot of them that we've been dancing on the floor. But I'm on to February. And actually, the top dance in February was Baby I Dare You by Ray Schwartz. But that's not going to be my candidate for February. I have to definitely do the one that I picked because I absolutely love it. But up in there is you got to Check This, Dustin Valcata, Foolish Feelings, Goddamn Beautiful. It's actually tough. So February was very tough for me to pick which one I loved the most. But I'm going to have to pick, I believe, Simon Ward, because that is absolutely one of my favorites. Of course, the lyrics, the dance, song, everything just hit for me. So this is my February 2025 dance. This is, I believe, Brooks and Dunn. It's choreographed by Neil, excuse me. Here we go.

man Wrigley lived in that white house down the street where I grew up. Mama used to send me over with things. We struck a friendship up. I spent a few long summers

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I said, how you keep from going crazy? He said, I'll see my wife and son in just a little while.

Card category, February of 2025. A lot of great dances came out and mentioned Real Men Cry, Foolish Feelings, I Believe, God Been Beautiful, Flo Rida. Just so many of that month. So I had to narrow it down. Of course, I Believe just hits home for me in every category. So that was my February pick. Leading on to March, again, another tough month. A lot of dances coming out in March that have taken off and have succeeded quite well. So on this list, I'm just going to rattle off a couple of them here. I'm not going to tell you the order I'm putting them in. So we have No Remorse, Love Me to Heaven, Fantasia Fusion, Slow Motion, Tip on Your Toe, The Door. This is JP and Shane's The Door. So again, a lot of great ones. Pinky Swear hit the list as well. But the one I'm going to be picking is a Joe Thompson and Jill Babinek. This one actually is just a lot of fun. It's the reason why I picked it. The song is great. The easy enough dance. It looks complicated, but it really isn't. But this is my favorite, and this is my pick for March. Say my birthday month. This is Superfly. Superfly, actually love this one. So Superfly is my March pick, and this is by Young Gravy. Wow!

this is my look back at 2025. I'm picking dances released in each month of last year as my picks. We just covered March with Superfly. Heading on to April, we got a great category here as well. We got Azizam that came out in April, Beautiful Stranger, Head Over Feet, Love Me Harder, which is my pick. So Love Me Harder, we got So Far So Good. Hannah Reese put that out there. Our Kingdom also in that April. Where You At, Have No Fear, House of Bamboo, that's coming up pretty popular as well. And then, of course, the one that, Sports Car, sorry. I don't think I can revert it, but I think Sports Car is my number two. That one has definitely taken off. That one was a hit both in the bars and on the main floors. But the one that I do absolutely love, and the one that I taught a couple times myself, learning how to teach under the tutelage of Donna, my wife, who I think is probably one of the top instructors that I can learn from. But this is Love Me Harder. The song is Steve Rodriguez. It's from Fred and Shane, Fred Whitehouse and Shamey Gaber. Love Me Harder. 16 count, 38 steps. It's only 16 count. But if you count the steps, it's 38. Nice rolling eight. Here you go.

was Love Me Harder. That is my April pick for 2025. Heading out to May, another month that's very, very difficult to select from. Number one, of course, so we got a lot of bars dancing this one. We've been playing it once or twice a couple last couple months or myself. This is Baby Slow Down, Mark Polino, Dylan DeClue. That hit the number one spot, probably number one overall if I looked at the past year. Then we had Shake Sonora Bob, obviously a lot of influence from the bars here in this list. And in this list, we also had Feel Good Friday, Esther, Let's Do the Dance, Check This Out, Boots Off. So great little list here of dances that have been loved and we still dance today. But the one I want to play for you is the one that is my pick for May. And this is Tequila to Forget, Rachel McEnany. Tequila to Forget, here you go. And this is Iommi, Perfect Pitch, and Teddy B.

0: good to forget.
1: All right, so we're rattling off our list of dances per month here. So we'll call them Craig's Pick or Craig's Look Back. So May was a tough month, and June's no exception. So number one in June was Hoedown, followed by Hush.

Rush. We had Rattlesnake in there. That was Barry Amato and George Blick. Be My Own Man, Wings to Fly, Go to Hawaii, which I played earlier, Chill. So I'm seeing a bunch of The Way I Wanna, Bring It to Mama. Let's see. Of course, I mentioned Go Down already. So the one that I wanted to play for you is my pick for June. Of course, my pick, because I have my own remix of this song. The song is called Salsa and Dance Hall, but the dance is High Five Samba. High Five Samba. So I remixed it to give it a little bit more time so you can get a couple more walls in. This is Debbie Rushton, JP Maj, Tim Johnson, Dustin Betts, and Rebecca Lee. Here you go. Enjoy.

That was Salsa and Dance Hall by Kaiba and Ash. That is High Five Samba. That is my, June pick for 2025. Again, that's the extended version. We'll call it the Gadget Remix. That was my nickname growing up. I loved all the little toys, buttons, and anything that takes batteries. So my nickname's Gadget. So, of course, I call that the Gadget Remix. Just extending it. Hopefully you didn't notice anything that different. Just get a couple more walls. So let's get on to July. So, again, that was my June pick in July. I was going to say Haley and Ella played this one earlier. This is up for CBA International of the Year. Not playing the first one, which is on the list, but I'll play the second one. So Million Dollar Smile came out in July. That was played earlier. Of course, on this list, we have BBB. Played that one for you a couple different times. And a number of other dances on here, but the one, Bigger Houses. Oh, no, that's August. My bad. Ignore that. But the one I definitely wanted to play for you on my list and my pick for July is a good Carl Harry Winston, No Time to Talk. No Time to Talk, Jonas Brothers. Here you go.

was No Time to Talk, the Jonas Brothers, and that is my pick for June. No, July. Boy, I'm not even keeping track of my own things here. I like that. So that's my pick for July. That is Carl Harry Winston, No Time to Talk. Moving on. Got, 42 minutes left, and I still got the rest of the year to get through. So I managed to get you up to July. I'm making good time here. August is a tough month as well. I definitely see bigger houses in there. I'd say bigger houses was up there as one of the top ones for August. Again, these aren't dances that are played in August. These are dances released in August of 2025, and I'm doing my picks per month. Sapphire, Mark, and Carissa is one of my favorites, but there is one more that kind of takes first place, whereas I think Sapphire for me is second place. Third place for me in August was Sometimes I Fall. But honestly, I'd have to say that the number one for me that came out in August is a Fred Whitehouse and Debbie Rushton. Just again, I am a sucker for what do they call it? Fairy dances. I'm a sucker for the nice flowy dances, and this one's no exception. It's called I Come in Pieces, Alison Porter.

0: with me.
1: Absolutely one of my favorites of the year. Of course, hard to pick from the category. Again, what I'm doing is doing what I'm calling Craig's look back on 2025. I'm going through my DJ booth history here, looking at the dances that were played the most often through the year. And I'm breaking them up by the year, the month that they were choreographed. And I'm going through and doing a pick based on me. And if I thought about it, I probably could have reached out to Tina Foster, but I didn't. So now we're on to September, and got a great month in September as well. See a lot of great dances out here. Don't Click Play, Baddie Behavior. Baddie Behavior is definitely got a play this year. Sierra and Dustin, the Sierra Gill and Dustin Bacata. Hit Your Stride came out as well during September. Obviously, Don't Click Play is a great piece of work. Summer in Sedona came out as well. But I think the one that I would say is probably my pick for September is another Simon Ward, Go Figure. And this is Jesse Ware, Ooh La La. The dance is called Ooh La La, my pick for September.

Ooh la la, that's Simon Ward. That's my pick for September. We got a couple more months left to go here, specifically three of them, and I do have three picks for you. Obviously, we get into the later months here. The dances that get released in these later months don't get played nearly as much as the rest do, so the picks get a little bit smaller as far as what I can pick, but we definitely got some positive ones here, some definite picks for you here. So we just got through September, and that was Ooh La La. Switching over to October, a couple things that came out in October that definitely is getting played. Golden X, Strumming Bird, Love Potion 666. Amongst them, Shirts and Skirts are getting some popularity as well. But the one I'm going to play for you here is the one that I think you all agree. This was taught over at Neld. This is You Better Think. You Better Think. So this is my pick for October of 2025.

0: Wasn't what I wanted to play quite yet there. Sorry about that. I'm sitting there saying, boy, that's an awful long jingle. Bear with me a quick second because I did want to give a little love to some of our DJs on Line Dancer Radio.
1: 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Don't miss out.
0: I was like, oh my God, how did someone get a 2 minute, 43 second jingle? And then I looked up and I'm like, oh, I just spoiled November. But that, so you better think that's my October pick. Got two more left to go for you. I think I got good time to get this in. You already heard it. The November pick is one that's doing very well. And that's Stomp 234 by Rob Fowler. I think this is one of those AI dances, 2341 Studios. I know Rob's sponsoring that. It's an AI song that we're... got here for you. It's called Stomp 234. It's picking up in the bars pretty nicely. Woo!

was Stomp 234. That's my pick for November of 2025. Again, dances choreographed within a specific month. I'm making picks out of those dances, and it comes from the DJ Booth collection of what's been played throughout the year. So this is what's actually being played in the bars, on the floors, in the workshops, etc. So I pulled that list and went through and said, here's my list, and I'm bringing it to you. So I got one more for you. Before I get to that, I just wanted to wish you all the happiest new year. Happy holidays to all those out there. I do hope that anything that kept you from the dance floor in 2025 will be passed, and you can get back to the dance floor again in 2026. And I do hope to be dancing with you again. So the last one I got for you here is my pick for December. And already Dave already played this earlier today, but I'm playing it again here because I do love it. This is The Fall, Rachel McEnany. This is my pick for December. Goodbye. Good night. See you on the dance floor soon. Hopefully we'll see you next week. This is The Fall by Cody Johnson.